0: llega.
1: I wanna know what you're thinking. There are some things you can't hide. 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

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Can you reach me? No.

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I'm an astronaut. I blasted off the planet, rocked to cause catastrophe, and it matters more because I had it. Now I had, I thought about wreaking havoc on an opposition. Kinda shocking, they want a static with precision. I'm automatic, quarterback. I ain't talking second, pack it, pack it.